0: 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Cei doi au dat vestea împreună pe rețelele sociale. Să vedem.
1: I think it's on. Annie? Annie. It looks on to me. You think?
2: That looks on.
1: Yeah.
2: Hey. What should we do?
1: Show.
2: I want to show.
1: All right.
2: Okay.
1: You want to show him? Let's show. That what?
2: That what? Let's make the movie. That what? I'm gonna have this right. Baby, and then we're gonna make this.
1: That's
2: movie.
1: A good idea. Okay. You have the baby, then we'll go make the movie.
3: Hold on a minute. Don't you think we ought to talk? What, about how I'm gonna run? Sure. About how you've managed to live as long as you have. You can drive beyond the limits of the tires, the engine, the car, anything else.
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8: Întrebarea numărul 6. Ce nu știu orășenii